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4: Here's Exeter Grandman's three-day forecast from the MyFM Weather Center. Overnight, clear skies, a low 13 degrees. Tomorrow, rain in the forecast, a high of 26 throughout the day and a low of 17 degrees overnight. And for Thursday, rain continuing, a high of 23 degrees. 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
1: Here's Exeter Grand Bend's three-day forecast from the MyFM Weather Center. Overnight, clear skies, low 13 degrees. Tomorrow, rain in the forecast, a high of 26 throughout the day and a low of 17 degrees overnight. And for Thursday, rain continuing, a high of 23 degrees. 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
3: Here's Exeter Grandbend's three-day forecast from the MyFM Weather Center. Overnight, clear skies, a low 13 degrees. Tomorrow, rain in the forecast, a high of 26 throughout the day and a low of 17 degrees overnight. And for Thursday, rain continuing, a high of 23 degrees. I'm Kimberly Millimans. 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
1: Here's Exeter Grandin's three-day forecast from the MyFM Weather Center. Overnight, clear skies, a low 13 degrees. Tomorrow, rain in the forecast, a high of 26 throughout the day and a low of 17 degrees overnight. And for Thursday, rain continuing, a high of 23 degrees. I'm Kimberly Millimans. 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

0: 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Here's what's going
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4: Here's Exeter Grandman's three-day forecast from the MyFM Weather Center. Today, a mix of sun and cloud, a high of 26 degrees expected. Overnight, thunderstorms in the forecast, low of 17 degrees. Tomorrow, rain continuing, a high of 23 throughout the day and a low of 11 degrees overnight. And for Friday, sunshine, a high of 21 degrees. 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
2: Here's Exeter Grandman's three-day forecast from the My FM Weather Center. Today, a mix of sun and cloud, a high of 26 degrees expected. Overnight, thunderstorms in the forecast, low of 17 degrees. Tomorrow, rain continuing, a high of 23 throughout the day and a low of 11 degrees overnight. And for Friday, sunshine, a high of 21 degrees. I'm Kimberly Millimans. 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
2: Here's Exeter Grandman's three-day forecast from the MyFM Weather Center. Today, a mix of sun and cloud, a high of 26 degrees expected. Overnight, thunderstorms in the forecast, low of 17 degrees. Tomorrow, rain continuing, a high of 23 throughout the day and a low of 11 degrees overnight. And for Friday, sunshine, a high of 21 degrees. I'm Kimberly Millimans. 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
2: Here's Exeter Grandman's 3-day forecast from the My FM Weather Center. Today, a mix of sun and cloud, a high of 26 degrees expected. Overnight, thunderstorms in the forecast, low of 17 degrees. Tomorrow, rain continuing, a high of 23 throughout the day and a low of 11 degrees overnight. And for Friday, sunshine, a high of 21 degrees. 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
2: Here's Exeter Grandbend's three-day forecast from the My FM Weather Center. Today, a mix of sun and cloud, a high of 26 degrees expected. Overnight, thunderstorms in the forecast, low of 17 degrees. Tomorrow, rain continuing, a high of 23 throughout the day and a low of 11 degrees overnight. And for Friday, sunshine, a high of 21 degrees. 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
3: Good morning. Welcome to the Wake Up Call for Wednesday, August the 26th. It is York in for Chris. You know, there are some people who become bigger than music, bigger than movies, bigger than fame itself. Dolly Parton was one of those people, and we learned yesterday of Dolly's passing at the age of 80. And throughout this morning, we'll take a few moments to celebrate her life, her career, and the impact she had on generations of fans. So kicking things off, a little sound that millions of people know instantly. When Dolly Parton released 9 to 5 in 1980, it became much more than a hit song. Written for the movie of the same name, the song captured the frustration, struggles, and determination of millions of working people, especially women who've often felt overlooked and underappreciated in the workplace. That song's famous opening rhythm was even created by Dolly, clicking her acrylic fingernails together, creating one of the most recognizable intros in music history. At a time when more women were entering offices and professional careers, 9 to 5 became an anthem for workplace equality and respect. Its lyrics spoke openly about long hours, low recognition, and the dream of getting ahead, themes that resonated with workers everywhere. And now, more than 40 years later, people still use the phrase working 9 to 5, even though many jobs no longer fit those hours. That song helped cement the expression into everyday language and remains one of the most recognizable songs about work ever recorded. Featured in movies, television shows, Broadway productions, political campaigns, and countless workplace celebrations and protests. The remarkable thing is that while the song tackled serious issues, Dolly delivered it with optimism, humor, and a sense of hope. That's a part of why it has endured for generations. 9 to 5 wasn't just a hit record. It became a cultural touchstone, giving a voice to everyday workers while reminding us that hard work deserves respect. Rest in peace, Dolly Parton.
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0: 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Wake up. The top three stories to start your day are next.
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1: Welcome back to the Wake Up Call as we continue to remember Dolly Parton. Now, when most people think of Dolly, they think of the performer. The big smile, the big personality, and a career that spanned more than 60 years. But what sometimes gets overlooked is just how incredible a songwriter she was. Dolly wrote some of the most recognizable songs ever recorded. She gave us Jolene, one of the most covered songs in music history. She wrote Coat of Many Colors, a deeply personal song about growing up poor in rural Tennessee. She penned 9 to 5, which became an anthem for the working people everywhere. And of course she wrote I Will Always Love You, a song that became a hit for Dolly and later one of the biggest recordings of all time when Whitney Houston took it around the world.
2: And I will always love you.
1: One of the most fascinating stories in Dolly's career involves Elvis Presley. In the mid-1970s, Elvis wanted to record I Will Always Love You. Dolly was thrilled. She'd been told Elvis loved the song and was preparing to record it. But then Elvis's manager, Colonel Tom Parker, informed her that Elvis would only record the song if he received half of the publishing rights. And Dolly refused. Years later, Dolly said it broke her heart. She cried all night because she desperately wanted to hear Elvis sing her song. But she knew she had to protect her work and keep ownership of what she called one of the most important copyrights she had. So Elvis never recorded I Will Always Love You. As it turned out, that decision changed music history. Nearly two decades later, Whitney Houston recorded the song for The Bodyguard, creating one of the best-selling singles ever released and turning Dolly Parton's composition into a worldwide phenomenon. Once again, Dolly Parton, passing away at 80 years old. May she rest in peace.
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1: Welcome back to the Wake Up Call for your Wednesday morning. It is York in for Chris. And as we remember this morning, Dolly Parton, it's impossible to talk about her legacy without talking about her generosity. Long before celebrities were expected to champion causes, Dolly was quietly changing lives. One of her greatest passions was education and literacy. In 1995, she started the Imagination Library, a program that mails free books to children every month from birth until age 5. What began in her home region of Tennessee grew into a worldwide initiative that's literally put millions of books into the hands of young readers and helped foster a love of reading for generations of children. Dolly often said that if you can't read, you can't do almost anything. And she backed those words up with action. Her dad was unable to read. She funded scholarships, supported children's hospitals, disaster relief efforts, and countless community projects over the years. When wildfires devastated parts of Tennessee in 2016, Dolly's foundation provided financial assistance to affected families. During the COVID-19 pandemic, she also contributed funding that helped support medical research. The remarkable thing is that Dolly never wanted credit. She often said she wasn't giving back because she was wealthy. She was giving back because she remembered what it was like to grow up with very little, and she never forgot the people who helped her along the way. For all the awards, records, and accolades she earned through her life, many people believe Dolly Parton's greatest achievement wasn't a song, a movie, or a concert. It was the millions of lives she touched through the simple acts of kindness and generosity. May Dolly Parton rest in peace.
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3: Here's Exeter Grand Bend's 3-day forecast from the My FM Weather Center. Today, a mix of sun and cloud, a high of 26 degrees expected. Overnight, thunderstorms in the forecast, low 17 degrees. Tomorrow, rain continuing, a high of 23 throughout the day and a low of 11 degrees overnight. And for Friday, sunshine, a high of 21 degrees. 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

0: bed and getting your brain started. It's the Wake Up Call. 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
1: As we wrap up our tribute to Dolly Parton this morning, it's worth remembering that her impact didn't stop with her own songs. Dolly influenced generations of artists, including some of Canada's biggest country stars. For Shania Twain, who grew up in Timmins, Ontario, Dolly wasn't just an influence, she was a hero. Over the years, Shania has repeatedly pointed to Dolly as someone she admired both personally and professionally. In a 2003 television appearance, Shania introduced Dolly by saying, "This is my hero, musical and personal hero of all time." And following Dolly's passing, Shania described her as my mentor, my songwriting teacher, and my hero of grace and humility. You can see Dolly's influence in the path of Shania carved for herself. Like Dolly, she blended traditional country with mainstream pop appeal, helping take country music to audiences around the world. In fact, just a few months ago, Shania praised Dolly as the first woman in country music to truly become a global superstar and wonder why there haven't been more like her. And it's not just Shania. Canadian artists like Brett Kissel, Jess Moskaluk, Dean Brody, and countless others have cited the importance of trailblazers who proved country artists could dream big and reach audiences far beyond Nashville. Dolly showed them it was possible to be authentic, tell your own stories, and still connect with the world. The remarkable thing about Dolly Parton is that her influence wasn't just musical. Artists admired her songwriting, her business savvy, her generosity, and the way she treated people. She showed that you could become one of the biggest stars in the world without losing your kindness, your sense of humor, or your roots. Today we've remembered the singer, the songwriter, the philanthropist, and the inspiration. Dolly Parton leaves behind a legacy that's measured not just in records sold, but in lives touched. Dolly Parton passing away at 80 years old. May she rest in peace, and that the music and legacy will last forever.
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1: Fog patches clearing, then a mix of sun and cloud with a high of 26 degrees today. Good morning, I'm Kennedy Freeman, and here's what's happening in Exeter, Grand Bend. Residents in Lambton Shores will have several choices to make in the upcoming municipal election. Two candidates are running for mayor, incumbent Doug Cook and Jeff Wilcox. The deputy mayor race also has two candidates, Dan Sageman and Marilyn Smith. Some council seats have already been decided. Wards 2, 3, and 6 have been acclaimed. Residents will have the opportunity to choose their representatives in the upcoming municipal election on October 26th. The 11th annual Turtle Hatchling Release Event will take place Thursday, September 3rd from 1 to 4 p.m. at Morrison Dam Conservation Area. Visitors can drop in anytime during the afternoon to enjoy family-friendly activities, educational displays, and live reptiles. Turtle hatchlings will be released into the wild every 20 minutes, starting at 1:20. The event is free, although donations are welcome. Money raised will support turtle conservation across Ontario. And Canada's tariff retaliation against the U.S. could create another challenge for farmers at home. Bob Perreault explains further.
2: Ottawa says its September 8th tariffs will target agricultural equipment, steel, dairy, and other sectors, although the final product list is still pending. American-made machinery, replacement parts, packaging, and processing equipment could wind up costing more. Some Canadian suppliers may gain new business, but higher production costs could eventually place added pressure on farm profits and ultimately grocery prices. In the newsroom, I'm Bob Perreault.
1: 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In My FM Sports, the Royals downed the Blue Jays 5-3 last night. With the loss, Toronto now sits 3 games out of the final American League wildcard spot. Elsewhere, the Little League World Series continues as Canada downed South Korea 5-1 yesterday. I'm Kennedy Freeman with the news that keeps you connected to where you live. Exeter Grand Bend's 3-day weather, next.
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1: Fog patches expected to clear this morning, then we'll see a mix of sun and cloud with a high of 26 degrees. Tonight cloudy with a 40% chance of showers and risk of a thunderstorm as temperatures drop to a low of 17. Tomorrow cloudy throughout the day with a 30% chance of showers, the high 23 dropping to a low of 11 degrees by the evening. Then on Friday sunny with a high of 21. Right now we're sitting at 15 degrees with a UV index of 7 or high. 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I'm Kennedy Freeman with Exeter Grand Bend's Breaking and Local News.

My FM in the morning with Jamie and Lorena. Lorena flying solo today. Jamie will be back with us on Monday. He's doing a little camping with the family. Well, we have lost Dolly. Dolly Parton has died at the age of 80. She was one of the best-selling artists in history. With over 100 million records worldwide, she recorded 49 albums that spawned 26 number one hit singles on the Billboard country charts, the most for any female artist in history. Listen in the 7 and 8 o'clock hour for a little Dolly music on MyFM in the morning today. And all morning, text in if you'd like to share anything about Dolly. Did you love her music, her personality, her strength, her movies? Let me know on the text line. What will you miss the most about Dolly Parton? 855-WIN-MYFM. We've got entertainment news on the way as well. And let's try to answer this question this morning. Over 75% of people have these in their house, but less than half of them actually work. What are they? More talk about Dolly right after Daniel Powder, Crazy All My Life on MyFM in the morning.

0: Good morning. It's Wednesday. It's Lorena here with you. Country music icon Dolly Parton has died at the age of 80. We got the sad news yesterday. Brian Seaver, Parton's nephew and head of security, announced her death in an Instagram video. The legendary singer had recently discussed ongoing health problems and canceled several appearances. She leaves behind a six-decade career, countless awards and hits, including Jolene, 9 to 5, and I Will Always Love You. She also starred in films such as Rhinestone, 9 to 5, Steel Magnolias, and The Best Little Warehouse in Texas. I'm changing the name a little bit. Beyond her work in music and film, Dolly Parton founded the Imagination Library, which is so wonderful. Anytime I heard about this, I was just always taken with her generosity and love of children. It has provided millions of books to children, as well as Dollywood, her theme park in Tennessee. She created that too. And I love this clip from Dolly. Let's start out with this morning, talking about winning the ACM Poets Award, which was very special to her.
1: Dolly here, and I just want to send a very special thank you to the Academy of Country Music for honoring me with the Poets Award. You know, I've been able to do many things throughout my life, but at my core, songwriting has always been the most important part of who I am creatively. Every dream I ever had, and all the dreams that I've been able to see come true in life, well, they all started with a song. Songwriting has been my therapy. Songwriting has been my release, my joy. Songwriting has been a gift from God that has allowed me to touch people with words and music. So thank you, God. And thank you, fans around the world, and everyone at ACM's for giving me this very special award.
0: And thank you, Dolly. Lots more from Dolly Parton coming up, and share your memories too. I would love to hear from you at 855-WIN-MYFM. 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
1: Good morning, I'm John Brenner. Time for What's Good Exeter Grand Bend, where we catch up with local newsmakers and people doing interesting things in the community.
2: The South Huron Trail Run is making its return after a 10-year break. The event is being brought back by local runners and the Friends of the Trail, a committee by the Asaba Bayfield Conservation Authority. Volunteer Tom Prout says the trail is a great place for a run because people can enjoy the scenery along the river while taking part in the event.
3: The South Huron Trail Run has been silent for 10 years and now we're bringing it back, and running is becoming more popular again. So the South Huron Trail is an excellent place for a run.
2: Prout says the event is also a way to support the trail. All money raised from the run will go back towards trail maintenance and helping keep the trail in good shape for the community. The South Huron Trail Run is set for this Sunday. You can read the full story right now at exetertoday.ca. In the newsroom, I'm Kimberly Millemans.
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1: Fog patch is expected to clear this morning. Then we'll see a mix of sun and cloud with a high of 26 degrees. Tonight cloudy with a 40% chance of showers and risk of a thunderstorm as temperatures drop to a low of 17. Tomorrow cloudy throughout the day with a 30% chance of showers, the high 23 dropping to a low of 11 degrees by the evening. Then on Friday sunny with a high of 21. Right now we're sitting at 15 degrees with a UV index of 7 or high. 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I'm Kennedy Freeman with Exeter Grand Bend's Breaking and Local News.

Rena, we're remembering Dolly Parton on MyFM in the morning today. As we all likely know by now, she passed away at the age of 80 yesterday. I'm looking for your memories of Dolly. So reach out on the text line and share a message with all of us. 855-WIN-MYFM. Did you see her in concert? Listen to her albums. Maybe you hit Dollywood on a visit down to the Smoky Mountains. We drove by it. I have always loved Dolly Parton. Did you love when she would sing with Kenny Rogers like I did? She was just cute as a button, so kind and generous, such an incredible talent, one of the greats for sure, and she will be missed, not just for her great talent, but for who she was as a person. So yeah, share with us this morning, 855-WIN-MYFM. One hilarious story she told on a late night talk show is coming up right after Control-Alt-Delete. Here's Reeve on MyFM in the morning.

0: Good Wednesday morning. It's Lorena here with you, MyFM in the morning with Jamie and Lorena. It's National Got Checked Day. I had to look this one up. I had a pretty good idea what it's all about. It is August 26th each year, aims to raise awareness about the importance of regular health screenings, especially breast cancer detection. The day encourages individuals to ask themselves, got checked? And to prioritize our health by scheduling necessary screenings. Oh, some of us are bad at this, aren't we? This is the day to really think about it, but it's always important, isn't it? Well, country music icon Dolly Parton has died at the age of 80. We found out the sad news yesterday. I loved seeing on social media everyone sharing their memories of her. And I'm encouraging you to do that this morning, too, on our text line, 855-WIN-MYFM. I took a deep dive into Dolly this morning, and it was a very wonderful thing, and found some great content for you this morning. So we'll be sharing this through the whole morning. One really funny story Dolly told on The Tonight Show was about eating out at a restaurant. Let's hear her tell the story.
1: We were having our meal, and this old man came over to our table, and he sat down, and he was just talking to us, and we were all laughing. We didn't know him, and we just, you know, we were all just kind of, and then so he left, and we finished. So I went up to pay the bill, and the man said, well, your grandpa left his bill here, too. I said, my grandpa?

0: all. So that old man had come over and kind of scammed us. And so I said, well, that wasn't not my grandpa, but I paid it, of course. So when we left, I walked down the street, and he was standing there at the light. And, you know, we walked to the corner. And so I went over to him. I said, hey, I would have been happy, you know, to have paid your bill. You know, I said, but then you tell him you're my grandpa. And he took his walking stick, and he started just beating me across the chest. I mean, just as hard as he could. Just wham, wham, wham, wham, wham. And it hurt.
1: Oh, my gosh.
0: I know.
1: But really? But then what happened?
0: What do you mean what happened? These two big lumps came up, and they never did go down. Gotcha!
2: Oh, it's so great. And how much did she get teased about that, or praised? But what a wonderful personality. Keep sharing your Dolly Parton stories with us this morning. We've also got some other stuff, including the weirdest thing that ever happened at a wedding that you attended. We'd love to hear from you on that this morning, too. 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

0: 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Here's what's happening in Exeter Grand Bend.
1: Good morning. I'm John Brenner. Here's what's coming up over the next 48 hours. It's everything you need to know.
2: Youth Lawn Bowling is on this morning from 10:30 till noon in Exeter. 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Looking to cool off, the Exeter Pool has public swim from 1 to 3, adult swim from 3 to 4, and another public swim from 4 to 6. And over in Seaforth, there's men's morning coffee at the library at 10, followed by knitting and crochet group at 1. Tomorrow, card night is back at the Blythe Library from 6 to 7. Teens and adults are welcome, and no registration is required. There's also a morning walking group with Jessica's House Hospice, beginning at 10 a.m. on the McNaughton-Morrison Trail. In local sports and Exeter minor ball action, no games on tap tonight, just practices. You can read and submit more events at exetertoday.ca. 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
7: Fog patch is expected to clear this morning, then we'll see a mix of sun and cloud with a high of 26 degrees. Tonight cloudy with a 40% chance of showers and risk of a thunderstorm as temperatures drop to a low of 17. Tomorrow cloudy throughout the day with a 30% chance of showers, the high 23 dropping to a low of 11 degrees by the evening. Then on Friday sunny with a high of 21. Right now we're sitting at 15 degrees with a UV index of 7 or high. 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I'm Kennedy Freeman with Exeter Grand Bend's Breaking and Local News.

MyFM in the morning with Jamie and Lorena. Jamie's off until Monday. Oh, I can't wait to hear the camping stories. Camping for a week at Algonquin with a newborn and a five-year-old. He's a brave soul, and his wife too. I'm sure they're having fun, but also their challenges. Well, we are remembering Dolly Parton on MyFM in the morning today. Please share your stories, your memories, your love of Dolly with me. 855-WIN-MYFM on the text line. We're also asking this question this morning. Over 75% of people have these in their house, but less than half of these actually work. Okay, got a great text. In-house and not working? Oh, girl, so much. Batteries, light bulbs, chargers, children. Thank you so much for that. Well, coming up, some other entertainment news right after My Town Glass Tiger on MyFM in the morning.

a Wednesday morning. Thank you so much for being here with me, Lorena, on MyFM in the morning. Jamie's back on Monday. We'll keep sharing your Dolly Parton stories with me this morning. I would love to hear them. Your favorite song by Dolly Parton. Maybe you saw her in concert, went to Dollywood, or you just loved her as a person. Of course, she passed away yesterday at the age of 80. But head to the text line if you'd like to share. 855-WIN-MYFM. Some other entertainment news this morning. Taylor Swift gave her first public performance since marrying Travis Kelce on July 3rd, taking the stage at the Grammy Museum's Icon Sessions event last week. The 14-time Grammy winner performed a mashup of I Knew It, I Knew You from Toy Story 5, August, and All Too Well on her iconic Eras Tour floral piano.

0: Swift told Recording Academy CEO Harvey Mason Jr. that writing for Toy Story 5 was such a blast. I still want to see your wedding dress, Taylor. Hello? This just in. Anyway, Full House actress Jodie Sweetin says separate twin beds and duvets are key to her happy marriage with her husband. She says that is the smallest, biggest difference. She shared this during her appearance on the Good Guys podcast.
1: We have two, Lucy and Ethelbert, but two twin beds, pushed up against each other in a king size thing with two separate duvets.
2: Oh, fascinating.
3: Sick.
1: That's
3: hot.
1: That is key. Because you're not fighting over the blanket.
2: Not fighting the blanket. 100%.
1: And I'm telling you, that is the smallest, biggest difference. I can roll over and wrap myself up like a burrito. He can do whatever. And we're not fighting over it in the middle of the night. So no one wakes up angry that they're cold.
0: Sweetin has been married 4 times, we'll point out. She says she also dreams of having separate tiny homes on shared property. Howie Mandel says he almost died after self-medicating during the pandemic. The 70-year-old told the Joy 101 podcast that his OCD and germophobia made the outbreak unbearable. He began taking gummies, then drinking and smoking to help him sleep. He says his wife couldn't wake him up one time. His wife, Terry, ultimately pushed him to seek professional help, leading him toward therapy and sobriety. This is MyFM in the morning.

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1: Fog patches clearing, then a mix of sun and cloud with a high of 26 degrees today. Good morning, I'm Kennedy Freeman, and here's what's happening in Exeter, Grand Bend. Residents in Lambton Shores will have several choices to make in the upcoming municipal election. Two candidates are running for mayor, incumbent Doug Cook and Jeff Wilcox. The deputy mayor race also has two candidates, Dan Sageman and Marilyn Smith. Some council seats have already been decided. Wards 2, 3, and 6 have been acclaimed. Residents will have the opportunity to choose their representatives in the upcoming municipal election on October 26th. Schools across the Avon-Maitland District School Board are getting ready to welcome students back for a new school year. The first day of school is Tuesday, September 8th, the day after Labor Day. Parents and guardians can find information about school bus schedules, school supplies, and supports available via the board's website and back-to-school page. The board says it's looking forward to welcoming students back on September 8th. And for almost a century, 4-H Canada has helped young people develop the skills, confidence, and experience needed to become leaders in agriculture and rural communities. The letters H stand for Head, Heart, Hands, and Health, indicating the holistic approach taken to help guide young people. 4-H CEO Chris France says there's much more than farming skills offered.
2: We have four learning pillars that we focus on. And through that, the youth learn about science and technology. They develop their public speaking skills. And in fact, we have a great public speaking program. And they get involved in the communities and civic engagement. So there's a bunch of really great opportunities.
1: 4-H also emphasizes skills that are increasingly important to modern farmers, including communication, leadership, decision-making, teamwork, and problem-solving. After 9 this morning, get the full local news rundown sent straight to your email. 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In MyFM Sports, the Royals downed the Blue Jays 5-3 last night. With the loss, Toronto now sits 3 games out of the final American League wildcard spot. Elsewhere, the Little League World Series continues as Canada downed South Korea 5-1 yesterday. I'm Kennedy Freeman with the news that keeps you connected to where you live. Exeter Grand Bend's 3-day weather, next.
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1: Is expected to clear this morning, then we'll see a mix of sun and cloud with a high of 26 degrees. Tonight cloudy with a 40% chance of showers and risk of a thunderstorm as temperatures drop to a low of 17. Tomorrow cloudy throughout the day with a 30% chance of showers, the high 23 dropping to a low of 11 degrees by the evening. Then on Friday sunny with a high of 21. Right now we're sitting at 15 degrees with a UV index of 7 or high. 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I'm Kennedy Freeman with Exeter Grand Bend's Breaking and Local News.

My FM in the morning with Jamie and Lorena. Jamie's off until Monday. It is National Dog Day. And no, I don't have Charlie and Dana the Plot Hound in here with me this morning. They're just honestly too distracting. It's like a balance of, yeah, they help. They're kind of emotional support animals who also drive me nuts and cause me stress. So they cancel each other out. Well, National Dog Day, the aim of it is to honor dogs and to rescue dogs from homelessness and abuse. It was founded in 2004 by National Dog Day Foundation. National Dog Day wishes to encourage dog ownership of all breeds and embraces the opportunity for all dogs to live a happy, safe, and abuse-free life. Of course, we are also celebrating Dolly Parton today. She passed away yesterday at the age of 80. Coming up, what she first thought when she heard Whitney Houston sing her song, I Will Always Love You. And please share your Dolly memories with us on the text line at 855-WIN-MYFM. Here is some Dolly Parton, 9 to 5 on MyFM in the morning.

0: MyFM in the morning with Jamie and Lorena. Thanks for joining me this morning. We lost Dolly Parton yesterday. At the age of 80, she was one of the best-selling artists in history. Over 100 million records sold worldwide. She recorded 49 albums that spawned 26 number one hit singles on the Billboard country charts. The most of any female artist in history, by the way. You just heard her doing 9 to 5. Thanks to Sarah and Emily for getting on their cowboy boots and hats, going over to our country station, rifling through those dusty albums and getting some Dolly music for us here on MyFM in the morning today. You'll hear another Dolly song just after 8 o'clock. And all morning, text in if you'd like to share anything about Dolly. Did you love her music, her personality, her warmth, her movies? So many things with Dolly. Let me know on the text line. What will you miss the most about her? 855-WIN-MYFM. Dolly, of course, wrote I Will Always Love You and performed it in the film The Best Little Warehouse in Texas. I've changed that a little. I looked it up. I could get into trouble, okay? But she said when she heard Whitney Houston do her song, wow, it was unreal. Let's let her tell the story.
1: When I heard her sing it, I could not believe it. I was driving at that time from my office in Nashville to my house in Brentwood, and I heard it when she started singing that a cappella. I thought, well, if I should stay, and it took a minute to realize. And then when it went into the, with the music part where she's singing, I honestly thought I was going to have a heart attack. It was one of the most overwhelming things. The way she did it was spectacular. And I could never have done it like that myself. But it made me just think, well, I guess if you got a good song, it can be arranged and produced in almost any style. So, but that's when I realized that the song was really important and could be done anyway. It was overwhelming. People say, well, that's Whitney's song. I said, that's fine. You can give her the credit. I just want the cash. So send that check on to me.
0: And I Will Always Love You was actually not about her husband, Carl Dean. She penned it after she told her longtime mentor and TV duet partner, Porter Wagoner, that she wanted to go solo. Interesting. Well, share your Dolly Parton memories with us this morning. 855-WIN-MYFM.

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1: Good morning. I'm John Brenner. Time for What's Good Exeter Grand Bend, where we catch up with local newsmakers and people doing interesting things in the community.
2: The South Huron Trail Run is making its return this Sunday after a 10-year break. Volunteer Tom Prout told MyFM why now was the right time to bring the event back.
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2: All proceeds from the event will go to the Friends of the Trail for future trail maintenance. The run is set to start at 7:30 a.m. at the South Huron Rec Center, with the run taking place on the Morrison Trail. 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In the newsroom, I'm Kimberly Millimans.
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2: Is expected to clear this morning, then we'll see a mix of sun and cloud with a high of 26 degrees. Tonight cloudy with a 40% chance of showers and risk of a thunderstorm as temperatures drop to a low of 17. Tomorrow cloudy throughout the day with a 30% chance of showers, the high 23 dropping to a low of 11 degrees by the evening. Then on Friday sunny with a high of 21. Right now we're sitting at 15 degrees with a UV index of 7 or high. 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I'm Kennedy Freeman with Exeter Grand Bend's Breaking and Local News.

My FM in the morning with Jamie and Lorena. It's Lorena here with you. We're remembering Dolly this morning, Dolly Parton. She died of cancer, we're being told, and we were getting the sad news yesterday. She passed away at the age of 80 at the Vanderbilt Ingram Cancer Center, surrounded by loved ones. Her family confirmed that she had been facing health issues lately, including kidney and autoimmune problems prior to her death. But let's have a celebration of her life this morning in music and words and memories. I would love to hear from you on the text line 855-WIN-MY-FM. I'll be sharing all kinds of great clips too of Dolly. And we have more music from Dolly Parton coming up right after 8 o'clock. One texter here says, good morning. My favorite Dolly Parton song is when she sings Islands in the Stream with Kenny Rogers. I can listen to that over and over. That's from Susan. And Susan, good news for you right after 8 o'clock. Okay. Wink, wink, nod, nod. Another texter here. I think this is Tracy. Sad about Dolly. Loved her accent and sparkly costumes. Yep, me too. She had a recipe for meatloaf that I make. It's very good. Okay, thanks, Tracy. She had a recipe for life, too, that was very good. She accepted everybody. She was kind. She cared so much about children with her imagination library. So keep those texts coming about Dolly at 855-WIN-MY-FM. Here's Genesis, Invisible Touch, on MyFM in the morning.

0: this morning. One of the things we're talking about, but I would love to hear from you on the text line. Remembering Dolly, she passed away yesterday at the age of 80. She last played in concert in Canada on September 9th, 2016. So almost 10 years ago during her Pure and Simple tour in Toronto. Her influence, of course, extended into film, television, business, and philanthropy, including her free book gifting program, Dolly Parton's Imagination Library. I was just mentioning this a short time ago, which expanded into Canada 20 years ago. Did you know that? Her spirit also lives on in the Six at Dolly's, a country bar that didn't open that long ago. It features Southern music, line dancing, and late night bites. So check that out. It's at 58 The Esplanade. Esplanade? Oh, I forget. I even lived in Toronto. So check it out the next time you're there if you love this kind of stuff. Dolly Parton's death comes a little over 1 year after the death of her husband of nearly 60 years, Carl Dean. He died in March of 2025 at the age of 82. And Dolly always choked up when she talked about her late hubby.
1: I get very emotional when people bring it up. But yeah, we were together 60 years. I've loved him since I was 18 years old. And it's a big adjustment, just trying to change patterns and habits. And I'll do fine. And I'm very involved in my work. And that's been the best thing that could happen to me. But I'll always miss him, of course, and always love him.
0: Many will say they're together again now. I like to think that. This is MyFM in the morning.

0: Jamie and Lorena, 90.5 MyFM. Here's what's happening in Exeter Grand Bend.
1: Good morning. I'm John Brenner. Here's what's coming up over the next 48 hours. It's everything you need to know.
2: Youth Lawn Bowling is on this morning from 10:30 till noon in Exeter. It's for kids aged 8 to 15 and a great way to try something new and learn the sport. 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Looking to cool off, the Exeter Pool has public swim from 1 to 3, adult swim from 3 to 4, and another public swim from 4 to 6. And over in Seaforth, there's men's morning coffee at the library at 10, followed by knitting and crochet group at 1. Tomorrow, card night is back at the Blythe Library from 6 to 7. Teens and adults are welcome, and no registration is required. There's also a morning walking group with Jessica's House Hospice, beginning at 10 a.m. on the McNaughton-Morrison Trail. In local sports and Exeter minor ball action, no games on tap tonight, just practices. You can read and submit more events at exetertoday.ca. In the newsroom, I'm Kimberly Millimans.
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7: Fog patch is expected to clear this morning. Then we'll see a mix of sun and cloud with a high of 26 degrees. Tonight cloudy with a 40% chance of showers and risk of a thunderstorm as temperatures drop to a low of 17. Tomorrow cloudy throughout the day with a 30% chance of showers. The high 23, dropping to a low of 11 degrees by the evening. Then on Friday, sunny with a high of 21. Right now, we're sitting at 15 degrees with a UV index of 7 or high. 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I'm Kennedy Freeman with Exeter Grand Bend's Breaking and Local News.

0: Good Wednesday morning. It's August 26th already. Unreal. We're remembering Dolly Parton this morning. So if you want to share your favorite Dolly Parton song or a memory you have, maybe just what she meant to you, I'd love to hear from you on the text line, 855-WIN-MYFM. It's also National Dog Day today. I can't let this go without having a bit of fun with it. Seinfeld has something to say about it.
1: A lot of people walk their dogs, and I always see them walking along with their little poop bags, which to me is just the lowest function of human life. If aliens are watching this through telescopes, they're going to think the dogs are the leaders. If you see two life forms, one of them's making a poop, the other one's carrying it for him, who would you assume is in charge?
0: Well, they really are, let's be honest. Coming up, our local birthdays and celebrations. Remember to send those in anytime on the website or by text. And Roby is even getting in on the dog thing today with his pun of the day. Roby is my brother, in case you didn't know. Roby says, what do you call having too many dogs? A Roverdose.

0: My FM in the morning with Jamie and Lorena. Thank you so much for being here. We are celebrating the life of Dolly Parton on My FM in the morning today. Coming up just after 8 o'clock, you're going to hear another great Dolly Parton song. Today, August 26th, I want to point out, is Women's Equality Day to commemorate the 1920 adoption of the 19th Amendment in the U.S. Whatever the reason, it's great to embrace this any day. We know men and women are different. New studies show that women have the upper hand, okay? Science proves what we always suspected, women are superior. They have stronger hearts and more robust immune systems. They also have better memories, more sensitive noses, more refined taste buds, and live longer. Yay us. Don't worry, we like you too, guys. Free gas or groceries for a year? Yes, please. This contest is still going, and four more pins coming today. The first one coming up at 8 o'clock. Listen closely, head to the website, and enter those pins anytime you hear them. It is Wednesday, August 26th, and only one birthday this morning. We would like to send birthday wishes, and I'm just reading what I have in front of me. Please don't shoot the messenger, to the old Pam Milbury, who's turning the big 52 today. Hope you have a great day, Pam, from your friends. That term perhaps used loosely in Building 250. Happy birthday, Pam. You're younger than me, so no worries. Have a wonderful day. Hang tight. Our first four-digit code for free gas or groceries is coming up. And after 8 o'clock, Dolly Parton on My FM in the morning.
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8: Fog patches clearing, then a mix of sun and cloud with a high of 26 degrees today. Good morning, I'm Kennedy Freeman, and here's what's happening in Exeter, Grand Bend. Residents in Lambton Shores will have several choices to make in the upcoming municipal election. Two candidates are running for mayor, incumbent Doug Cook and Jeff Wilcox. The deputy mayor race also has two candidates, Dan Sageman and Marilyn Smith. Some council seats have already been decided. Wards 2, 3, and 6 have been acclaimed. Residents will have the opportunity to choose their representatives in the upcoming municipal election on October 26th. The 11th annual Turtle Hatchling Release Event will take place Thursday, September 3rd from 1 to 4 p.m. at Morrison Dam Conservation Area. Visitors can drop in anytime during the afternoon to enjoy family-friendly activities, educational displays, and live reptiles. Turtle hatchlings will be released into the wild every 20 minutes, starting at 1:20. The event is free, although donations are welcome. Money raised will support turtle conservation across Ontario. And Canada's tariff retaliation against the U.S. could create another challenge for farmers at home. Bob Perreault explains further.
9: Ottawa says its September 8th tariffs will target agricultural equipment, steel, dairy, and other sectors, although the final product list is still pending. American-made machinery, replacement parts, packaging, and processing equipment could wind up costing more. Some Canadian suppliers may gain new business, but higher production costs could eventually place added pressure on farm profits and ultimately grocery prices. In the newsroom, I'm Bob Perreault.
8: 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In MyFM Sports, the Royals downed the Blue Jays 5-3 last night. With the loss, Toronto now sits three games out of the final American League wildcard spot. Elsewhere, the Little League World Series continues as Canada downed South Korea 5-1 yesterday. I'm Kennedy Freeman with the news that keeps you connected to where you live. Exeter Grand Bend's three-day weather, next.
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8: Fog patch is expected to clear this morning, then we'll see a mix of sun and cloud with a high of 26 degrees. Tonight cloudy with a 40% chance of showers and risk of a thunderstorm as temperatures drop to a low of 17. Tomorrow cloudy throughout the day with a 30% chance of showers, the high 23 dropping to a low of 11 degrees by the evening. Then on Friday sunny with a high of 21. Right now we're sitting at 15 degrees with a UV index of 7 or high. 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I'm Kennedy Freeman with Exeter Grand Bend's Breaking and Local News.

Good Wednesday morning. It's Lorena here with you. My FM in the morning with Jamie and Lorena. Jamie will be back with us on Monday. I'm sure he's enjoying camping with the family. Definitely some cooler nights lately. You've probably noticed that. We are celebrating the life of Dolly Parton on My FM in the morning today. Thank you so much to everyone who has already texted in. Keep those texts coming. 855-WIN-MYFM. Someone just sent one. Thank you so much for playing Dolly 9 to 5. We did that just after 7. Made me so happy. You are very welcome. Well, this song was originally penned by the Bee Gees in the early 1980s and was inspired by Ernest Hemingway's novel of the same name. It was initially intended as an R&B track for Marvin Gaye, though it was later reworked into a country pop duet for Kenny Rogers and Dolly Parton, who recorded it in 1983. Here's Islands in the Stream on My FM in the Morning.

It's Wednesday morning, MyFM in the morning with Jamie and Lorena. And thanks so much to Sarah and Emily for heading over to our country station, digging through some older albums and grabbing some Dolly Parton music. You just heard her there with Kenny Rogers. Really one of my favorite collaborations of all time, maybe yours too. Islands in the Stream. It's great to have a little Dolly on this morning, even though we're not a country station, because we lost Dolly yesterday at the age of 80. Keep those texts coming, 855-WIN-MYFM, and I'll share them on the air too. Getting a lot of them now. Another texter here saying, I love Dolly Parton. I have an album she did a few years ago. It's a rock album with some of the original rock artists, and it's one of the best albums she's done. Yeah, and that came about in such a cool way. She had been nominated for the Rock and Roll Hall of Fame. She's kind of like, I'm a country artist. It doesn't feel right. So she set a goal, went out and did some rock music with a bunch of different people and groups. So Dolly of her. Nicole says, have you seen the movie Dumpling? That movie is all Dolly. Her music, her beautiful wise words, and just making everyone feel special. A serious feel-good movie full of Dolly. Highly recommend. I haven't seen that, but thank you so much, Nicole. I will definitely put that on my list. And Tammy says, my favorite Dolly Parton song is Me and Little Andy. It brings back such memories of my childhood. My babysitter used to sing it to me. Then I started singing it to my children. And now I sing it to my grandchildren. Such great memories. Oh, how sweet, Tammy. Thank you for sharing that. I'm not familiar with that song. Let's see if we can find it. Well, I took a little break there. I listened to that song. It's beautiful. Sad. Okay, there's a dog involved, and I cannot play that whole thing on the air. I'll get in so much trouble, but please, just trust me, yeah, listen to it. It is really good. Oh my goodness, Dolly does an amazing job in that song. You're right. Keep those texts coming, 855-WIN-MYFM. Remembering Dolly Parton, who passed away yesterday at the age of 80.

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1: Good morning. I'm John Brenner. Time for What's Good Exeter Grand Bend, where we catch up with local newsmakers and people doing interesting things in the community.
2: The South Huron Trail Run is making its return after a 10-year break. The event is being brought back by local runners and the Friends of the Trail, a committee by the Assabal Bayfield Conservation Authority. Volunteer Tom Prout says the trail is a great place for a run because people can enjoy the scenery along the river while taking part in the event.
3: The South Huron Trail Run has been silent for 10 years and now we're bringing it back, and running is becoming more popular again. So the South Huron Trail is an excellent place for a run.
2: Prout says the event is also a way to support the trail. All money raised from the run will go back towards trail maintenance and helping keep the trail in good shape for the community. The South Huron Trail Run is set for this Sunday. You can read the full story right now at exetertoday.ca. In the newsroom, I'm Kimberly Millimans.
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5: 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Police are investigating the theft of more than $70,000 from a trailer at the Super Splash Water Park located within the St. Mary's Quarry. The theft occurred sometime between 9:15 p.m. on June 8th and the early morning hours of June 9th. During this time, an unknown suspect entered the property and removed items from the trailer. 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If you have any information regarding this crime or any other crime, please contact Crime Stoppers at 1-800-222-TIPS or submit a secure web tip at p3tips.com. 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
10: My FM weather. Fog patch is expected to clear this morning. Then we'll see a mix of sun and cloud with a high of 26 degrees. Tonight cloudy with a 40% chance of showers and risk of a thunderstorm as temperatures drop to a low of 17. Tomorrow cloudy throughout the day with a 30% chance of showers, the high 23 dropping to a low of 11 degrees by the evening. Then on Friday sunny with a high of 21. Right now, we're sitting at 15 degrees with a UV index of 7 or high. 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I'm Kennedy Freeman with Exeter Grand Bend's Breaking and Local News.

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Good Wednesday morning. Keep your Dolly texts coming. 855-WIN-MY-FM. We're remembering Dolly Parton this morning and getting lots of texts. It's really sweet. Dolly, of course, passed away, Dolly Parton, yesterday at the age of 80. Today is National Cherry Popsicle Day, National Women's Equality Day, National Dog Day. It's Kiki Palmer's birthday today. She's 33. Macaulay Culkin, Kevin from Home Alone, turns 46. So does Chris Pine. They're the exact same age. I do like him as Captain Kirk. I watch it sometimes with John when I look up from my phone anyway. Oh, he loves Star Trek, anything. So Macaulay Culkin and Chris Pine, both 46 today. They should do a movie together. Home Alone, Enterprise Edition. You think? Melissa McCarthy, oh, she's one of my favorites. She's 10 years older than both of them. She celebrates her 56th birthday today. Did you know that Jenny McCarthy is her cousin? She was a member of the Groundlings, the legendary LA improv troupe. Her first improv teacher, by the way, Maggie Baird, Billie Eilish's mom. Very cool. Well, we're talking about Dolly Parton this morning, celebrating her life, and coming up, a really lovely clip from Dolly, talking about a very, very special award that she won that really comes down to the core of who she was as an artist. After Ed Sheeran, Camera on My FM in the morning. You should

0: Good morning. It's Wednesday. It's Lorena here with you. Country music icon Dolly Parton has died at the age of 80. We got the sad news yesterday. Brian Seaver, Parton's nephew and head of security, announced her death in an Instagram video. The legendary singer had recently discussed ongoing health problems and canceled several appearances. She leaves behind a six-decade career, countless awards and hits, including Jolene, 9 to 5, and I Will Always Love You. She also starred in films such as Rhinestone, 9 to 5, Steel Magnolias, and The Best Little Warehouse in Texas. I'm changing the name a little bit. Beyond her work in music and film, Dolly Parton founded the Imagination Library, which is so wonderful. Anytime I heard about this, I was just always taken with her generosity and love of children. It has provided millions of books to children, as well as Dollywood, her theme park in Tennessee. She created that too. And I love this clip from Dolly talking about winning the ACM Poets Award, which was very special to her.
1: Dolly here, and I just want to send a very special thank you to the Academy of Country Music for honoring me with the Poets Award. You know, I've been able to do many things throughout my life, but at my core, songwriting has always been the most important part of who I am creatively. Every dream I ever had, and all the dreams that I've been able to see come true in life, well, they all started with a song. Songwriting has been my therapy. Songwriting has been my release, my joy. Songwriting has been a gift from God that has allowed me to touch people with words and music. So thank you, God. And thank you, fans around the world, and everyone at ACM's for giving me this very special award.
0: Lots more from Dolly Parton coming up, and share your memories too. I would love to hear from you at 855-WIN-MYFM. 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

0: Jamie and Lorena, 90.5 MyFM. Here's what's happening in Exeter Grand Bend.
1: Good morning. I'm John Brenner. Here's what's coming up over the next 48 hours. It's everything you need to know.
2: Youth Lawn Bowling is on this morning from 10:30 till noon in Exeter. It's for kids aged 8 to 15 and a great way to try something new and learn the sport. 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Looking to cool off, the Exeter Pool has public swim from 1 to 3, adult swim from 3 to 4, and another public swim from 4 to 6. And over in Seaforth, there's men's morning coffee at the library at 10, followed by knitting and crochet group at 1. Tomorrow, card night is back at the Blythe Library from 6 to 7. Teens and adults are welcome and no registration is required. There's also a morning walking group with Jessica's House Hospice, meeting at 10 a.m. on the McNaughton-Morrison Trail. In local sports and Exeter minor ball action, no games on tap tonight, just practices. You can read and submit more events at exetertoday.ca. In the newsroom, I'm Kimberly Millimans.
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8: Fog patches expected to clear this morning, then we'll see a mix of sun and cloud with a high of 26 degrees. Tonight cloudy with a 40% chance of showers and risk of a thunderstorm as temperatures drop to a low of 17. Tomorrow cloudy throughout the day with a 30% chance of showers, the high 23 dropping to a low of 11 degrees by the evening. Then on Friday sunny with a high of 21. Right now we're sitting at 15 degrees with a UV index of 7 or high. 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I'm Kennedy Freeman with Exeter Grand Bend's breaking and local news.

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1: MyFM in the morning with Jamie and Lorena. We're remembering Dolly Parton on MyFM in the morning today. As we all likely know by now, she passed away at the age of 80 yesterday. I'm looking for your memories of Dolly. So reach out on the text line and share a message with all of us. 855-WIN-MYFM. Did you see her in concert? Listen to her albums. Maybe you hit Dollywood on a visit down to the Smoky Mountains. We drove by it. I have always loved Dolly Parton. Did you love when she would sing with Kenny Rogers like I did? She was just cute as a button, so kind and generous. Such an incredible talent, one of the greats for sure. And she will be missed, not just for her great talent, but for who she was as a person. So yeah, share with us this morning, 855-WIN-MYFM. One hilarious story she told on a late night talk show is coming up right after Ace of Base, The Sign on MyFM in the morning.

0: Good Wednesday morning. It's Lorena here with you, MyFM in the morning with Jamie and Lorena. It's National Got Checked Day. I had to look this one up. I had a pretty good idea what it's all about. It is August 26th each year, aims to raise awareness about the importance of regular health screenings, especially breast cancer detection. The day encourages individuals to ask themselves, got checked? And to prioritize our health by scheduling necessary screenings. Oh, some of us are bad at this, aren't we? This is the day to really think about it, but it's always important, isn't it? Well, country music icon Dolly Parton has died at the age of 80. We found out the sad news yesterday. I loved seeing on social media everyone sharing their memories of her. And I'm encouraging you to do that this morning, too, on our text line, 855-WIN-MYFM. I took a deep dive into Dolly this morning, and it was a very wonderful thing, and found some great content for you this morning. So we'll be sharing this through the whole morning. One really funny story Dolly told on The Tonight Show was about eating out at a restaurant. Let's hear her tell the story.
1: We were having our meal, and this old man came over to our table, and he sat down, and he was just talking to us, and we were all laughing. We didn't know him, and we just, you know, we were all just kind of, and then so he finally left, and we finished. So I went up to pay the bill, and the man said, well, your grandpa left his bill here, too. I said, my grandpa? So that old man had come over and kind of scammed us. And so I said, well, that was not my grandpa, but I paid it, of course. So when we left, I walked down the street, and he was standing there at the light. And, you know, we walked to the corner. And so I went over to him. I said, hey, I would have been happy, you know, to have paid your bill. You know, I said, but them, you tell them you're my grandpa. And he took his walking stick, and he started just beating me across the chest. I mean, just as hard as he could. Just wham, wham, wham, wham, wham. And it hurt.
2: Oh, my gosh.
1: I know. But
2: really? But then what happened?
1: What do you mean what happened? These two big lumps came up, and they never did go down. Gotcha!
0: Oh, it's so great. And how much did she get teased about that, or praised? But what a wonderful personality. Keep sharing your Dolly Parton stories with us this morning. This texter letting us know one of her favorite songs. This is from Candace, and she says, Hard Candy Christmas from the movie The Best Little White House in Texas. Thank you, Candace. Has to be one of my favorites. Keep those coming. 855-WIN-MYFM.

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1: Fog patches clearing, then a mix of sun and cloud with a high of 26 degrees today. Good morning, I'm Kennedy Freeman, and here's what's happening in Exeter, Grand Bend. Residents in Lambton Shores will have several choices to make in the upcoming municipal election. Two candidates are running for mayor, incumbent Doug Cook and Jeff Wilcox. The deputy mayor race also has two candidates, Dan Sageman and Marilyn Smith. Some council seats have already been decided. Wards 2, 3, and 6 have been acclaimed. Residents will have the opportunity to choose their representatives in the upcoming municipal election on October 26th. Schools across the Avon-Maitland District School Board are getting ready to welcome students back for a new school year. The first day of school is Tuesday, September 8th, the day after Labor Day. Parents and guardians can find information about school bus schedules, school supplies, and supports available via the board's website and back-to-school page. The board says it's looking forward to welcoming students back on September 8th. And for almost a century, 4-H Canada has helped young people develop the skills, confidence, and experience needed to become leaders in agriculture and rural communities. The letters H stand for Head, Heart, Hands, and Health, indicating the holistic approach taken to help guide young people. 4-H CEO Chris France says there's much more than farming skills offered.
2: We have four learning pillars that we focus on. And through that, the youth learn about science and technology. They develop their public speaking skills. And in fact, we have a great public speaking program. And they get involved in the communities and civic engagement. So there's a bunch of really great opportunities.
1: 4-H also emphasizes skills that are increasingly important to modern farmers, including communication, leadership, decision-making, teamwork, and problem-solving. After 9 this morning, get the full local news rundown sent straight to your email. 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In MyFM Sports, the Royals downed the Blue Jays 5-3 last night. With the loss, Toronto now sits 3 games out of the final American League wildcard spot. Elsewhere, the Little League World Series continues as Canada downed South Korea 5-1 yesterday. I'm Kennedy Freeman with the news that keeps you connected to where you live. Exeter Grand Bend's 3-day weather, next.
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1: Fog patches expected to clear this morning, then we'll see a mix of sun and cloud with a high of 26 degrees. Tonight cloudy with a 40% chance of showers and risk of a thunderstorm as temperatures drop to a low of 17. Tomorrow cloudy throughout the day with a 30% chance of showers, the high 23 dropping to a low of 11 degrees by the evening. Then on Friday sunny with a high of 21. Right now we're sitting at 15 degrees with a UV index of 7 or high. 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I'm Kennedy Freeman with Exeter Grand Bend's Breaking and Local News.

My FM in the morning with Jamie and Lorena. Jamie's off until Monday. Oh, I can't wait to hear the camping stories. Camping for a week at Algonquin with a newborn and a five-year-old. He's a brave soul, and his wife too. I'm sure they're having fun, but also their challenges. Well, we are remembering Dolly Parton on My FM in the morning today. Please share your stories, your memories, your love of Dolly with me. 855-WIN-MYFM on the text line. We're also asking this question this morning. Over 75% of people have these in their house, but less than half of these actually work. Okay, got a great text. In-house and not working? Oh, girl, so much. Batteries, light bulbs, chargers, children. Thank you so much for that. Well, coming up, some other entertainment news. Right after Taylor Swift, I Knew It, I Knew You on My FM in the morning.

0: My FM in the morning with Jamie and Lorena. Thanks for joining me this morning. We lost Dolly Parton yesterday at the age of 80. She was one of the best-selling artists in history. Over 100 million records sold worldwide. She recorded 49 albums that spawned 26 number one hit singles on the Billboard country charts. The most of any female artist in history, by the way. Text in if you'd like to share anything about Dolly. Did you love her music, her personality, her warmth, her movies? So many things with Dolly. Let me know on the text line. What will you miss the most about her? 855-WIN-MY-FM. Dolly, of course, wrote I Will Always Love You and performed it in the film The Best Little Warehouse in Texas. I've changed that a little. I looked it up. I could get into trouble, okay? But she said when she heard Whitney Houston do her song, wow, it was unreal. Let's let her tell the story.
1: When I heard her sing it, I could not believe it. I was driving at that time from my office in Nashville to my house in Brentwood, and I heard it when she started singing that a cappella. I thought, well, if I should stay, and it took a minute to realize. And then when it went into the, with the music part where she's singing, I honestly thought I was going to have a heart attack. It was one of the most overwhelming things. The way she did it was spectacular, and I could never have done it like that myself, but it made me just think, well, I guess if you got a good song, it can be arranged and produced in almost any style. So, but that's when I realized that the song was really important and could be done anyway. It was overwhelming. People say, well, that's Whitney's song. I said, that's fine. You can give her the credit. I just want the cash. So send that check on to me.
0: And I Will Always Love You was actually not about her husband, Carl Dean. She penned it after she told her longtime mentor and TV duet partner, Porter Wagoner, that she wanted to go solo. Interesting. Well, coming up, the answer to a question I asked, wow, much earlier this morning. What was it again? Oh, yeah. Over 75% of people have these in their house, but less than half of these actually work. We got a bunch of different guesses. Batteries, light bulbs, chargers, children, spouses, a whole gamut. I'll let you know right before 10 o'clock as we recap what we learned this morning. This is MyFM in the morning.

0: 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Here's what's happening in Exeter Grand Bend.
1: Good morning. I'm John Brenner. Here's what's coming up over the next 48 hours. It's everything you need to know.
2: Youth Lawn Bowling is on this morning from 10:30 till noon in Exeter. 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Tomorrow, card night is back at the Blythe Library from 6 to 7. Teens and adults are welcome, and no registration is required. There's also a morning walking group with Jessica's House Hospice, beginning at 10 a.m. on the McNaughton-Morrison Trail. In local sports and Exeter minor ball action, no games on tap tonight, just practices. You can read and submit more events at exetertoday.ca. In the newsroom, I'm Kimberly Millimans.
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9: Fog patch is expected to clear this morning. Then we'll see a mix of sun and cloud with a high of 26 degrees. Tonight cloudy with a 40% chance of showers and risk of a thunderstorm as temperatures drop to a low of 17. Tomorrow cloudy throughout the day with a 30% chance of showers. The high 23, dropping to a low of 11 degrees by the evening. Then on Friday, sunny with a high of 21. Right now, we're sitting at 15 degrees with a UV index of 7 or high. 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I'm Kennedy Freeman with Exeter Grand Bend's Breaking and Local News.

Ready to come home. My FM in the morning with Jamie and Lorena. Thank you so much for being here. Today, August 26th, I want to point out, is Women's Equality Day to commemorate the 1920 adoption of the 19th Amendment in the U.S. Whatever the reason, it's great to embrace this any day. We know men and women are different. New studies show that women have the upper hand, okay? Science proves what we always suspected: women are superior. They have stronger hearts and more robust immune systems. They also have better memories, more sensitive noses, more refined taste buds, and live longer. And none of us would be here without them. Yay, us. Don't worry, we like you too, guys. Free gas or groceries for a year? Yes, please. This contest is still going. Head to the website and enter those pins anytime you hear them. The next pin coming at 11 this morning. It is Wednesday, August 26th, and only one birthday this morning. We would like to send birthday wishes, and I'm just reading what I have in front of me. Please don't shoot the messenger, to the old Pam Milbury, who's turning the big 52 today. Hope you have a great day, Pam, from your friends. That term perhaps used loosely in Building 250. Happy birthday, Pam. Have a wonderful day. Coming up, what we learned on My FM in the morning.

0: MyFM in the morning with Jamie and Lorena. Four things we learned on the show today. Well, we learned a lot of people who listen to MyFM in the morning with Jamie and Lorena really loved Dolly Parton. Thank you very much to everyone who texted in, sharing your favorite Dolly songs, what she meant to you, what a wonderful person she was, your favorite movies with Dolly in them, and most importantly, how Dolly Parton made you feel and her music made you feel. That was awesome. Thank you so much. What a great response, and what a great way to remember such a wonderful, wonderful person. Dolly passing away yesterday of cancer at the age of 80. We learned over 75% of people have these in their house, but less than half of these actually work. We had some fun answers, including spouses and children. The answer is flashlights. Oh my goodness, this is so accurate. We probably have three or four of these and maybe one works. What is it with flashlights? It's National Dog Day. We learned that. And Jerry Seinfeld had something to say about it.
1: A lot of people walk their dogs, and I always see them walking along with their little poop bags, which to me is just the lowest function of human life. If aliens are watching this through telescopes, they're going to think the dogs are the leaders. If you see two life forms, one of them's making a poop, the other one's carrying it for him. Who would you assume is in charge?
0: Luke sent a beautiful picture of his two, I think they're labs. One's a yellow lab, one's a black lab. Wishing everyone a happy National Dog Day. And says he vacuums daily for his royalty. Yeah, I should, Luke, and I don't. Roby even got in on National Dog Day with his pun of the day. He says today, what do you call having too many dogs? A Roverdose.

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0: My FM at work. It's Adam Weeks here on your Wednesday morning, halfway through to the weekend. You know, this morning I tumbled out of bed and stumbled to the kitchen, poured myself a cup of ambition and tuned into My FM to hear some Dolly Parton. It's not every day that someone passes away who is loved by everybody, just completely celebrated across the board. Passing away peacefully in Nashville yesterday after a brief battle with cancer. We all loved Dolly Parton. Jolene, 9 to 5, I Will Always Love You, 11 Grammys, and she was active right till the end. Here's a little bit of how things started for Dolly Parton.
1: The first time I ever stood in front of an audience, I was 10, there was an audience out there, and I went out and I sang, my Uncle Bill played and I played, and I sang and they just tore the house down. They wanted me to do it again and again. And then when we were walking out in the parking lot getting in my uncle's old beat up car, I said, well, they really liked me, didn't they? And he said, well, I think they really did. I said, well, I think this is, I'm just going to always do it.
0: It's true. Everybody liked you, Dolly. Everybody loved you. We're glad you did what you did. Tributes poured in across the entertainment world. Reba McEntire said there will never be another you. Carole King called her an exemplary human being. Kacey Musgraves said the world feels a lot less sparkly all of a sudden. The list goes on and on. Tributes from Elton John, Taylor Swift, Paul McCartney, Oprah Winfrey. And my personal first memory of Dolly Parton is going to the movie theater as a kid to see the movie Straight Talk, where she had a call-in radio show. Dolly Parton brought something to every single one of us. She will be missed and she will be celebrated, especially here on My FM. We'll take a little break. We'll get back into the tunes here on your Wednesday. Some MJ on deck and a look at what's going on right after a break.
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1: The 11th annual Turtle Hatchling Release Event is returning this fall, giving families a chance to watch these tiny turtles make their way back into the wild. 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
1: Fog patch is expected to clear this morning, then we'll see a mix of sun and cloud with a high of 26 degrees. Tonight cloudy with a 40% chance of showers and risk of a thunderstorm as temperatures drop to a low of 17. Tomorrow cloudy throughout the day with a 30% chance of showers, the high 23 dropping to a low of 11 degrees by the evening. Then on Friday sunny with a high of 21. I'm Kennedy Freeman with Exeter Grand Bend's Breaking and Local News.

0: My FM at Work with Jan Arden and Could I Be Your Girl on a Wednesday morning. You know, I've been trying to find a garbage can for the kitchen. Do you know how expensive garbage cans are? You go to the store, you're looking at close to $100. So I've been looking on Facebook Marketplace for something decent for the kitchen. And Facebook Marketplace is a very shady place to be, it turns out.
1: You will never find a more wretched hive of scum and villainy.
0: Right now in my feed, I'm looking at a free 1 liter plastic Pepsi bottle. It's Diet Pepsi, by the way. That's not in the listing, but in the picture. It's free, though. At least they're being fair. Some homemade 14-day pickles. Well, how many days in are we? It's strange to me that people are selling food on Facebook Marketplace. I don't think we should be buying food from people that, you know, don't get visits from the health department. So not only these pickles, a Pepsi bottle, full meals available from just some guy on Facebook Marketplace, there's also a compact women's relaxation wand. Just $10. Don't know how many times it's been used if you're interested. All in all, very sketchy trip to Facebook Marketplace looking for that garbage can, but I did find one for $10.
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0: Majid Jordan and Waves of Blue on MyFM. And coming up, some Billy Joel and Uptown Girl. It's Wednesday, halfway through to the final weekend of August. Hard to believe. Kids getting ready to go back to school. Hopefully you've got those new threads. Are kids still wearing, you know, Batman sweatpants and Ghostbusters t-shirts? I'm sure the style is the same as I remember. Reebok pumps on the feet? Or maybe that was a different time. Speaking of a different time, of course, we're celebrating Dolly Parton today.
1: Dolly has lived in the light and is in the arms of Jesus, surely met by Carl, her parents, and countless others who have watched her and longed for her to meet them in the heavens.
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1: The 11th annual Turtle Hatchling Release Event is returning this fall, giving families a chance to watch these tiny turtles make their way back into the wild. Residents in Lambton Shores will have several choices to make in this upcoming municipal election. 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
1: Fog patches expected to clear this morning, then we'll see a mix of sun and cloud with a high of 26 degrees. Tonight cloudy with a 40% chance of showers and risk of a thunderstorm as temperatures drop to a low of 17. Tomorrow cloudy throughout the day with a 30% chance of showers, the high 23 dropping to a low of 11 degrees by the evening. Then on Friday sunny with a high of 21. I'm Kennedy Freeman with Exeter Grand Bend's Breaking and Local News. My

0: Exeter Grand Bend's 90.5 MyFM. The South Huron Trail Run is returning with the latest and greatest, a race providing a unique opportunity for beginner and experienced runners to enjoy a trail run through all kinds of wooded environments. Along a scenic river valley, two amazing bridge crossings, there will be an 8K run which will cross the Jones Bridge, and a 3.25 run or walk which will cross the Lions Bridge and the Sterling Bridge. And all the proceeds will go to the Friends of the Trail for future trail maintenance. Registration closes August 29th, and all the details on the South Huron Trail Run and contact information can be found on our website, exetertoday.ca. The run comes up this Sunday, August 30th, 7:30 a.m.
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0: Keep your ears peeled for the All Hands on Deck food drive tomorrow. We've got the news coming up at 12 o'clock, and that's going to do it for me, Adam Weeks. Back in tomorrow, 10 o'clock a.m. For now, great music to come with another MyFM at Work music mix, Alex Warren and Fever Dream on your Wednesday.

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1: This afternoon, sunshine expected, a high of 26 degrees. Right now, it's 22 degrees. Good afternoon, I'm Kimberly Millimans. Residents in Lambton Shores will have several choices to make in the upcoming municipal election. Two candidates running for mayor are incumbent Doug Cook and Jeff Wilcox. The deputy mayor race also has two candidates, with Dan Sageman and Marilyn Smith putting their names forward. Some council seats have already been decided. Wards 2, 3, and 6 have already been acclaimed. Residents will have the opportunity to choose their representatives in the upcoming municipal election on October 26th. The 11th annual Turtle Hatchling Release Event will take place on Thursday, September 3rd from 1 to 4 p.m. at the Morrison Dam Conservation Area. Visitors can drop in anytime during the afternoon to enjoy family-friendly activities, educational displays, and live reptiles. Turtle hatchlings will be released into the wild every 20 minutes, starting at 1:20 p.m. The event is free, although donations are welcome. Money raised will support turtle conservation in Ontario. And Canada's tariff retaliation against the U.S. could create another challenge for farmers at home. MyFM's Bob Perreault explains.
2: Ottawa says its September 8th tariffs will target agricultural equipment, steel, dairy, and other sectors, although the final product list is still pending. American-made machinery, replacement parts, packaging, and processing equipment could wind up costing more. Some Canadian suppliers may gain new business, but higher production costs could eventually place added pressure on farm profits and ultimately grocery prices. In the newsroom, I'm Bob Perreault.
1: 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In MyFM Sports, in the Little League World Series, Canada defeated South Korea 5-1 yesterday. Canada has now advanced to the quarterfinals, where they will take on Japan. In MLB action, Kansas City beat Toronto 5-3 yesterday. With the loss, Toronto now sits 3 games out of the final wild card spot in the American League. The Jays are back on the diamond tonight when they host the Royals. And in local hockey action, the Exeter Hawks are back on the ice tonight when they take on the Kincardine Bulldogs. I'm Kimberly Millimans. Stay connected to your community. Visit exetertoday.ca 1, 2, or 3 times a day for the latest breaking and local news. Your Exeter Grand Bend 3-day forecast is coming up next.
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1: Here's Exeter Grand Bend's 3-day forecast from the MyFM Weather Center. This afternoon, sunshine, a high of 26 degrees expected. Overnight, cloudy skies, thunderstorms expected, low of 18 degrees. Tomorrow, rain continuing, a high of 23 throughout the day and a low of 11 degrees overnight. And for Friday, sunshine, a high of 22 degrees. I'm Kimberly Millimans. 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

0: My FM, it's Emily. Lots of tributes coming in for Dolly Parton. Still hard to believe such an icon has left us at 80 years young. She truly was one of a kind. Celebrities, including even Eminem, paying tribute to her on social media, others sharing what an inspiration she was to their career as well.
1: Islands in the stream, that is what we are. No one in between, how can we be wrong?
0: Dolly had an iconic career ranging over six decades, winning countless awards, being inducted into the Rock and Roll Hall of Fame. But she also cared deeply about kids, with her imagination library sending kids all across the world books every month.
1: Working 9 to 5, what a way to make a living.
0: Dolly, from everyone across the world, thank you for allowing to have your music in our homes, sharing, creating memories from generation to generation. Dolly, we will always love you.
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0: Shaw for you on your lunch hour. Hey, it is Emily. This is an important reminder when it comes to back to school. Of course, we got your back to school safety reminders like wearing a helmet. And I know some kids may say, but it's not cool. I look like a dork. You don't. I think you actually look cooler with a helmet on. There's some pretty cool ones out there. I wish I had those cool helmets when I was a kid. So make sure to strap those on. It could save your life. Other reminders too, for those who are walking, maybe they are taking their bicycle out to school as well. Make sure you follow the road safety tips. Make sure they know the rules and make sure they know to look out for other drivers. Reminder though, to drivers as well, keep an eye out for kids. They're going to be back walking to school as well too. Be sure to be paying attention on the road when it comes to school buses as well. You do have to make sure you stop when a school bus stops both ways. You have to stop. That is an important reminder some drivers forget as well. Coming up, I'm going to talk about another important back to school safety tip that we may not think about, but in today's society, it's very important we talk about it.
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1: Here's Exeter Grandbend's three-day forecast from the MyFM Weather Center. This afternoon, sunshine, a high of 26 degrees expected. Overnight, cloudy skies, thunderstorms expected, low of 18 degrees. Tomorrow, rain continuing, a high of 23 throughout the day and a low of 11 degrees overnight. And for Friday, sunshine, a high of 22 degrees. I'm Kimberly Millimans. 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

Virginia to Vegas on MyFM. It's Emily. This is another important topic that maybe sometimes might be a little awkward. It may not be your favorite topic to discuss, but it is so important to chat with your children as we go back to school. And that is talking about peer pressure, other social pressures, consent, and setting boundaries, especially too with online behavior. If your child may have access to online, it's so important to make sure that you talk to them about the safety and things that they may need to know before they start using a computer at work or at school. So be sure to talk to your kids about this. There's lots of great tools out there to help you talk to them about this. This comes from Erin Lee, a member of Ontario Domestic Violence Death Review Community. She is talking to NBC News all about this. So be sure to stay tuned, and we'll have other back to school safety tips and other things you need to know as the school returns. That'll be at our website under our local news tab.

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0: Chad Kroeger and Joey Scott on MyFM. Hey, it is Emily. 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So the question of the day today, over 43 million households in the U.S. have at least one of these. What are they? And I honestly would not be surprised if we have that many households equivalent in Canada. So 43 million households in the U.S. have one of these. 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
1: A popular local event is returning this fall, giving families a chance to watch tiny turtles make their way back to the wild. Residents in Lambton Shores will have several choices to make in the upcoming municipal election. Schools across the Avon-Maitland District School Board are getting ready to welcome students back for a new school year. And for our community calendar, the famous Bruce Field All-You-Can-Eat Fireman's Breakfast is on at the Bruce Field Fire Hall Saturday, September 12th. I'm Kimberly Millimans. Everything that matters in Exeter Grand Bend, you'll hear here on 90.5 MyFM. 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
1: Here's Exeter Grand Bend's three-day forecast from the MyFM Weather Center. This afternoon, sunshine, a high of 26 degrees expected. Overnight, cloudy skies, thunderstorms expected, low of 18 degrees. Tomorrow, rain continuing, a high of 23 throughout the day and a low of 11 degrees overnight. And for Friday, sunshine, a high of 22 degrees. 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

0: Hi, FM. It's Emily. We are taking a look and seeing what is the answer to my brain buster trivia question of the day. Over 43 million households in the U.S. have had at least one of these, and it is a cat. They have at least one cat in their household. And now I'm curious what the ratio of dogs to cat are. I got to do some Googling. More My FM music is coming up.
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0: know everybody wants to be like you on MyFM, your at work and at home station. It's Emily. Well, there is something that I thought was interesting. There was a new study that found that people include conspiracy theories now on their online dating profiles. This is something that people either, if they agree with, then they find people that are like-minded, or at least a kind of deters people away that may not actually agree. This also, though, is a fun way, though, I think you could have a conversation starter, because there could be some really crazy ones out there that you may be like, absolutely not, and no thank you, I'm going to swipe the other way. But this also could cause some conversation to be like, what do you think about this? I think the opposite, but this is my crazy conspiracy. What do you think? Now I'm curious, should this be added to a dating profile? Should you add that in? Or are you going to look too crazy to another person? Maybe that's what you want to attract. I don't know. Let me know. 855-WIN-MY-FM.
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1: A popular local event is returning this fall, giving families a chance to watch tiny turtles make their way back to the wild. Residents in Lambton Shores will have several choices to make in the upcoming municipal election. Schools across the Avon-Maitland District School Board are getting ready to welcome students back for a new school year. And for our community calendar, the famous Bruce Field All-You-Can-Eat Fireman's Breakfast is on at the Bruce Field Fire Hall Saturday, September 12th. I'm Kimberly Millimans. Everything that matters in Exeter Grand Bend you'll hear here on 90.5 MyFM. 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
1: MyFM weather. Here's Exeter Grand Bend's 3-day forecast from the MyFM Weather Center. This afternoon, sunshine, a high of 26 degrees expected. Overnight, cloudy skies, thunderstorms expected, low of 18 degrees. Tomorrow, rain continuing, a high of 23 throughout the day and a low of 11 degrees overnight. And for Friday, sunshine, a high of 22 degrees. I'm Kimberly Millimans. 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
1: What in the word? 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
2: Now, I just got to say, whatever you're doing with your voice, I'm loving it. It's like a Miley Cyrus thing going on.
0: Thank you so much. I call it my sexy voice.
2: So are you like smoking 3 packs a day now or just... Just sick.
0: Just sucking on that mucus.
2: Yeah. Well, on that delicious note, we're going to do what in the word. So, Wendy, you're going to give us a word. We're going to try and figure out what it is. And, of course, it's the ultra sultry edition today. So, if you could just play that up, that'd be great.
0: Devolve.
2: You can do better than that.
0: Can I? Prove it. Prove that you know what the definition is. You're all talk.
2: Devolve would be the opposite of evolve, which means like you're going backwards. You're retrograding. You're devolving. Kind of like your throat from when your normal voice is like up here, your voice is slowly devolved. Now you sound like this.
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1: A popular local event is returning this fall, giving families a chance to watch tiny turtles make their way back to the wild. Residents in Lambton Shores will have several choices to make in the upcoming municipal election. Schools across the Avon-Maitland District School Board are getting ready to welcome students back for a new school year. And for our community calendar, the famous Bruce Field All-You-Can-Eat Fireman's Breakfast is on at the Bruce Field Fire Hall Saturday, September 12th. I'm Kimberly Millimans. Everything that matters in Exeter, Grand Bend, you'll hear here on 90.5 MyFM. 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
1: 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Here's Exeter Grand Bend's 3-day forecast from the My FM Weather Center. This afternoon, sunshine, a high of 26 degrees expected. Overnight, cloudy skies, thunderstorms expected, low of 18 degrees. Tomorrow, rain continuing, a high of 23 throughout the day and a low of 11 degrees overnight. And for Friday, sunshine, a high of 22 degrees. I'm Kimberly Millimans. 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
1: Yeah, not much though, because Monday we're going to be announcing the winner. So make sure that whatever you're doing, you're setting time every single day at 8, 11, 2, and 3 to listen for the pin codes, because each one's different. Each one gets you a new chance to win.
0: Win what?
1: Free gas or free groceries for a year, obviously.
0: Obviously. I really feel like it enhances my deep voice right now and enhances the obviously.
1: It's almost like a goose honk. Obviously.
0: Honk.
1: That was a little too bad. Wait, take off that mask. Goose.
0: Is that a sexy goose? Honk. Honk, honk, honk.
1: I don't know if we needed to sexualize geese. It's Canada. We already have enough of a thing for them.
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0: It's 4 o'clock. Here's what's happening in Exeter Grand Bend.
1: Tonight, cloudy skies, thunderstorms expected, a low of 18 degrees. Right now, it's 24 degrees. Good afternoon, I'm Kimberly Millimans. Schools across the Avon Mainland District School Board are getting ready to welcome students back for the new school year. The first day of school is Tuesday, September 8th, the Tuesday after Labor Day. Parents and guardians can find information about school bus schedules, school supplies, and supports available to students via the AMDSB website and the Back to School page. Residents in Lambton Shores will have several choices to make in the upcoming municipal election. Two candidates running for mayor are incumbent Doug Cook and Jeff Wilcox. The deputy mayor race also has two candidates, with Dan Sageman and Marilyn Smith putting their names forward. Some council seats have already been decided. Wards 2, 3, and 6 have already been acclaimed. And for almost a century, 4-H Canada has helped young people develop the skills, confidence, and experience needed to become leaders in agriculture and rural communities. The letters stand for Head, Heart, Hands, and Health, indicating the holistic approach taken to help guide young people. 4-H CEO Chris Frank says there's much more than farming skills offered.
2: We have 4 learning pillars that we focus on, and through that, the youth learn about science and technology. They develop their public speaking skills, and in fact, we have a great public speaking program, and they get involved in the communities and civic engagement. So there's a bunch of really great opportunities.
1: 4-H also emphasizes skills that are increasingly important to modern farmers, including communication, leadership, decision-making, teamwork, and problem-solving. In MyFM Sports, in the Little League World Series, Canada defeated South Korea 5-1 yesterday. Canada has now advanced to the quarterfinals, where they will take on Japan. In MLB action, Kansas City beat Toronto 5-3 yesterday. With the loss, Toronto now sits 3 games out of the final wildcard spot in the American League. The Jays are back on the diamond tonight when they host the Royals. And in local hockey action, the Exeter Hawks are back on the ice tonight when they take on the Concord Bulldogs. I'm Kimberly Millimans. Stay connected to your community. Visit ExeterToday.ca 1, 2, or 3 times a day for the latest breaking and local news. Your Exeter Grand Bend 3-day forecast is coming up next.
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1: Here's Exeter Grand Bend's 3-day forecast from the MyFM Weather Center. Overnight, cloudy skies, thunderstorms expected, low of 18 degrees. Tomorrow, rain continuing, a high of 23 throughout the day and a low of 11 degrees overnight. And for Friday, sunshine, a high of 22 degrees. 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

0: 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Have you noticed signs popping up everywhere?
1: Like what kind of signs? Like Mel Gibson, cornfield kind of signs? Or
0: like little signs on the corner every time you go around somewhere, you see vote here, vote for me, reelect.
1: We are getting into that season, aren't we?
0: We are, yes. I feel like campaigning season has officially begun because I'm starting to see those signs everywhere I go.
1: Yep, they're all over the place like weeds. And I think actually there's one that I come by every day on the way into the office that I'm pretty sure is still there from like last election season.
0: Oh, are you serious?
1: Nobody picked up. Yeah.
0: Is that allowed?
1: I don't think so. I'm pretty sure there's like a timeline you have to get. So I'm not going to name names, but I will say they're not running again this year. So if you spot it, you'll know.
0: Yeah. See, do those signs actually make a difference for you? I feel like you know who you're going to vote for, but at the same time, if it's top of mind, maybe you're going to vote for them more.
1: See, I think it depends because, I mean, there's a lot of different things that are coming up for election. There's like council and then there's mayors and eventually we're going to get into the provincial ones. And it's just, I don't know. A lot of people, I think, just kind of keep voting on whoever their party is putting up there. But, you know, it's nice to know your options, especially if it comes to like, yeah, councilors and like the less politicized kind of ones that could be from any party. So I think it's a good thing. But at the same time, it's all just kind of white noise.
0: Yeah. Would you ever run?
1: No.
0: I could be your vice, and I could be like, vote here, he'll give you free cupcakes. That'll be our campaign.
1: I don't know if that'll go well. I mean, amongst the hungrier folks, for sure. But like free cupcakes, we got to go something better than that.
0: I've learned from movies that you can make unrealistic promises, and that's how you get in. So you promise free food, you promise free gas, all of this stuff, and that's how you get in. It doesn't matter if you fulfill it. It just matters that you get in.
1: Okay, so this time I'm going to run on free gas and free groceries for a year. How about that?
0: And then we'll name you Lake Keith. We'll give you a lake after it because you'll be that famous.
1: Oh, I demand that.
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0: FM in the afternoon. It's Wendy and Keith. And if there was one thing that somebody put in an online dating profile that could chase you away and immediately make you click off, what would that thing be?
1: Them holding a fish. Sorry, not sorry.
0: Ooh, so like Big Mouth Billy Bass, not in the cards for you.
1: And it's not the act of fishing. I'm fine with that. It's just like, I don't need to see your truck. I don't need to see your fish. Yeah, no.
0: Okay, well, duly noted, all you potential suitors out there. But there is one thing that, according to a recent survey, people said will turn them off like almost immediately. Number one thing, what do you think that could be for just like anybody out there?
1: Is it like, are they like photo related or no?
0: No.
1: Oh, I don't know. Some people have some wonky profiles. Mm-hmm. Maybe like profiles that like contradict.
0: No, that's not it. The answer, conspiracy theories.
1: Oh.
0: Which, like, I'll admit, I've never online dated. I'm lucky enough to have avoided all that stuff. So I really do pity anybody that has to go through it. But yeah, like, why would you even put, like, a conspiracy theory in there? Like
1: I feel like they're passionate about it. And, I mean, as a potential suitor, I'd rather know before I get into everything than... You know, like thanks for the red flags ahead of time, so.
0: Oh, like your freak matches my freak.
1: Yeah, but not the good freak.
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5: Here's Exeter Grandbend's 3-day forecast from the MyFM Weather Center. Overnight, cloudy skies, thunderstorms expected, low of 18 degrees. Tomorrow, rain continuing, a high of 23 throughout the day and a low of 11 degrees overnight. And for Friday, sunshine, a high of 22 degrees. 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

0: My fam in the afternoon, it's Wendy and Keith. 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
1: Mm-hmm. 811, 2 and 3 is when you get the pin codes. And we've had a lot of entries, and we thank everybody that's been sending those in. But this is the thing. We've only got a couple days left. We're going to be giving this prize away on Monday. So if you've been entering pin codes, good on you. A little pat on the head for you. Knuckle bump, whatever. High five. But you still got to enter some more between now and then, because you got to shore up those chances if you want to win. It's a numbers game.
0: And we could be saying your name on Monday, being like, woo!
1: Well, Jamie and Lorraine are going to say it, but you get the idea.

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1: Tonight, cloudy skies, thunderstorms expected, a low of 18 degrees. Right now, it's 24 degrees. Good afternoon, I'm Kimberly Millimans. Residents in Lambton Shores will have several choices to make in the upcoming municipal election. Two candidates running for mayor are incumbent Doug Cook and Jeff Wilcox. The deputy mayor race also has two candidates, with Dan Sageman and Marilyn Smith putting their names forward. Some council seats have already been decided. Wards 2, 3, and 6 have already been acclaimed. Residents will have the opportunity to choose their representatives in the upcoming municipal election on October 26th. The 11th annual Turtle Hatchling Release Event will take place on Thursday, September 3rd from 1 to 4 p.m. at the Morrison Dam Conservation Area. Visitors can drop in anytime during the afternoon to enjoy family-friendly activities, educational displays, and live reptiles. Turtle hatchlings will be released into the wild every 20 minutes, starting at 1:20 p.m. The event is free, although donations are welcome. Money raised will support turtle conservation in Ontario. And Canada's tariff retaliation against the U.S. could create another challenge for farmers at home. MyFM's Bob Perreault explains.
2: Ottawa says its September 8th tariffs will target agricultural equipment, steel, dairy, and other sectors, although the final product list is still pending. American-made machinery, replacement parts, packaging, and processing equipment could wind up costing more. Some Canadian suppliers may gain new business, but higher production costs could eventually place added pressure on farm profits and ultimately grocery prices. In the newsroom, I'm Bob Perreault.
1: 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In MyFM Sports, in the Little League World Series, Canada defeated South Korea 5-1 yesterday. Canada has now advanced to the quarterfinals, where they will take on Japan. In MLB action, Kansas City beat Toronto 5-3 yesterday. With the loss, Toronto now sits 3 games out of the final wildcard spot in the American League. The Jays are back on the diamond tonight when they host the Royals. And in local hockey action, the Exeter Hawks are back on the ice tonight when they take on the Kincardine Bulldogs. I'm Kimberly Millimans. Stay connected to your community. Visit ExeterToday.ca 1, 2, or 3 times a day for the latest breaking and local news. Your Exeter Grand Bend 3-day forecast is coming up next.
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5: Canada's main stock index finished in negative territory, while U.S. markets were also lower as investors continue to weigh the effect of ongoing Canada-U.S. trade tensions. The S&P TSX Composite Index was down 144 points at 36,814. In New York, the Dow Jones Industrial Average was down 114 points at 53,464. The S&P 500 index was down 2 points at 7,676, while the Nasdaq composite was also down 21 points at 26,130. The Canadian dollar traded for 72.07 cents U.S., compared with 72.26 cents U.S. on Tuesday. The crude oil contract was down 13 cents at $82.23 per barrel, and the gold contract was down $41.20 at $4,653.30 an ounce. 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
1: My FM weather. Here's Exeter Grand Bend's 3-day forecast from the MyFM Weather Center. Overnight, cloudy skies, thunderstorms expected, low of 18 degrees. Tomorrow, rain continuing, a high of 23 throughout the day and a low of 11 degrees overnight. And for Friday, sunshine, a high of 22 degrees. I'm Kimberly Millimans. 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
3: Now, I just gotta say, whatever you're doing with your voice, I'm loving it. It's like a Miley Cyrus thing going on.
1: Thank you so much. I call it my sexy voice.
3: So are you like smoking 3 packs a day now, or just...
1: Just
3: sick.
1: Just sucking on that mucus.
3: <Mm-mm>.
1: Yeah.
3: Well, on that delicious note, we're going to do what in the word. So, Wendy, you're going to give us a word. We're going to try and figure out what it is. And, of course, it's the ultra sultry edition today. So, if you can just play that up, that'd be great.
1: Devolve.
3: You can do better than that.
1: Can I? Prove it. Prove that you know what the definition is. You're all talk.
3: Devolve would be the opposite of evolve, which means like you're going backwards. You're retrograding. You're devolving. Kind of like your throat from when your normal voice is like up here, your voice is slowly devolved. Now you sound like this.
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0: My FM in the afternoon. It's Wendy and Keith, and this just sucks. I mean, yesterday we found out that we lost Dolly Parton, the age of 80, and now today we're finding out that late last night, so technically both on the same day, Tim Curry, the legend from, well, legend, obviously, Stephen King's It as well. Maybe you know him from Rocky Horror Picture Show or Clue or any other number of movies. Muppet Treasure Island, also a good one. He also passed away, also at the age of 80.
1: That is just so heartbreaking. Too many legends. It's just, like, honestly, I can't even talk about it.
0: Mm-hmm. It's a very sad time, but I mean, obviously the legacy left behind is monumental. Mm-hmm. And I mean, that's the cool thing about like these actors and musicians that, you know, live a good long life and leave a huge body of work behind them, is that we always kind of have that stuff to remember them by. So, really, it's, I hate to bring it up again. It's like a choose your own adventure. You get to either, you know, just experience Tim Curry from his younger years or some of his later work. And same with Dolly Parton, if you want to go back. There's so much to dig through that I think it's, you know, it's heartbreaking, but at the same time, we do always have the memories
1: of doing what they love.
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8: Here's Exeter Grandbend's three-day forecast from the MyFM Weather Center. Overnight, cloudy skies, thunderstorms expected, low of 18 degrees. Tomorrow, rain continuing, a high of 23 throughout the day and a low of 11 degrees overnight. And for Friday, sunshine, a high of 22 degrees. I'm Kimberly Millimans. 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My

0: 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It's Wendy and Keith. Thanks for hanging out with us.
1: Yes, always a pleasure. 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Lots of options for what to do with your evening.

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1: Tonight, cloudy skies, thunderstorms expected, a low of 18 degrees. Right now, it's 24 degrees. Good afternoon, I'm Kimberly Millimans. Schools across the Avon Mainland District School Board are getting ready to welcome students back for the new school year. The first day of school is Tuesday, September 8th, the Tuesday after Labor Day. Parents and guardians can find information about school bus schedules, school supplies, and supports available to students via the AMDSB website and the Back to School page. Residents in Lambton Shores will have several choices to make in the upcoming municipal election. Two candidates running for mayor are incumbent Doug Cook and Jeff Wilcox. The deputy mayor race also has two candidates, with Dan Sageman and Marilyn Smith putting their names forward. Some council seats have already been decided. Wards 2, 3, and 6 have already been acclaimed. And for almost a century, 4-H Canada has helped young people develop the skills, confidence, and experience needed to become leaders in agriculture and rural communities. The letters stand for Head, Heart, Hands, and Health, indicating the holistic approach taken to help guide young people. 4-H CEO Chris Frank says there's much more than farming skills offered.
2: We have 4 learning pillars that we focus on, and through that, the youth learn about science and technology. They develop their public speaking skills, and in fact, we have a great public speaking program, and they get involved in the communities and civic engagement. So there's a bunch of really great opportunities.
1: 4-H also emphasizes skills that are increasingly important to modern farmers, including communication, leadership, decision-making, teamwork, and problem-solving. In MyFM Sports, in the Little League World Series, Canada defeated South Korea 5-1 yesterday. Canada has now advanced to the quarterfinals, where they will take on Japan. In MLB action, Kansas City beat Toronto 5-3 yesterday. With the loss, Toronto now sits 3 games out of the final wild card spot in the American League. The Jays are back on the diamond tonight when they host the Royals. And in local hockey action, the Exeter Hawks are back on the ice tonight when they take on the Kincardine Bulldogs. I'm Kimberly Millimans. Stay connected to your community. Visit ExeterToday.ca 1, 2, or 3 times a day for the latest breaking and local news. Your Exeter Grand Bend 3-day forecast is coming up next.
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1: My FM weather. Here's Exeter Grand Bend's 3-day forecast from the MyFM Weather Center. Overnight, cloudy skies, thunderstorms expected, low of 18 degrees. Tomorrow, rain continuing, a high of 23 throughout the day and a low of 11 degrees overnight. And for Friday, sunshine, a high of 22 degrees. 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
2: Here's Exeter Grandbend's three-day forecast from the MyFM Weather Center. Overnight, cloudy skies, thunderstorms expected, low of 18 degrees. Tomorrow, rain continuing, a high of 23 throughout the day and a low of 11 degrees overnight. And for Friday, sunshine, a high of 22 degrees. I'm Kimberly Millimans. 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
4: Here's Exeter Grandbend's 3-day forecast from the MyFM Weather Center. Overnight, cloudy skies, thunderstorms expected, low of 18 degrees. Tomorrow, rain continuing, a high of 23 throughout the day and a low of 11 degrees overnight. And for Friday, sunshine, a high of 22 degrees. I'm Kimberly Millimans. 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